0: am sorry unequivocally. I just don't know how to love.
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2: Guten Morgen an der Illa.

feel I should mention now that I have recently licensed this song to a French cheese company. They play it in their commercial. If you go to France and you turn your TV on, you'll hear me singing all about a particular brand of camembert. And really, to a French person, this just sounds like blah, blah, blah, blah, blah, blah, blah. That's just this sort of Anglophone crap that they have to put up with.

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And I called your name like an addicted to cocaine, calls all the stuff you'd rather blame. And I touched your face.

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You cannibal, you meat eater, you see. But I've seen the same, I know the shame in your defeat.

there only to hide my guilt and shame. I forgive you, now I ask the same of you. While we were apart, I was human too.